0: Radio, le prêt à écouter 24h sur 24.
1: It's 10 a.m. sharp of Rodrigue FM. Good morning, everyone. And this is your English News Flash, and welcome Christiana Perrin. Good morning, Christiana.
2: Good morning, Stefan. Good morning to you all. Welcome to this news bulletin. The high school certificate HSC examination will officially begin this Thursday, 17th September, in Rodrigues. 314 candidates are expected at the four designated examination centers. School certificate SC candidates will follow suit the very next day on Friday, 18 September. This year, the ASN has 805 candidates spread across eight examination centers. Across the Republic, more than 21,000 candidates will sit these international examinations, which are supervised by

0: language. The end of secondary school examination will continue until 13th November. The school certificate and higher school certificate examinations are important milestone in a student educational journey. They are conducted in accordance with strict guidelines to guarantee the integrity of the examinations and to ensure that the results accurately reflect the candidate's actual knowledge and skill. However, as technology evolves, new challenges are emerging in the fight against cheating. This year, new measures have been introduced, notably a ban on wearing watches, including smartwatches, in examination rooms. A delegation from the Mauritius Examination Syndicate, MES, is currently in Rodrigues to oversee arrangements for the school certificate and higher school certificate examinations. Among the priorities is ensuring strict confidentiality of the examination papers during their transport and handling. Briefing sessions begin this Thursday to outline the new security measures as well as everyone's role and responsibilities. In total, more than 300 invigilators and assistant invigilators will be deployed for this examination. Another workshop is scheduled for this Friday with rectors of the secondary school. It will focus in particular on the overall security of the arrangement and on the various procedures to be followed before and during the examination. A delegation from UNDP's GES Mangwan program is currently on a mission to Rodrigues to monitor several projects funded under this program. On Wednesday, an initial series of visits took place at five schools run by the Roman Catholic Education Authority, or CEA, that are involved in school garden project based on the principles of agroecology. By the coordinator of the GEF Mangwan program, Pamela Babudandu, the aim is now to ensure these initiatives are sustainable and in the long term to help generate income and employment opportunities. And on to world news, the system of power in Russia is often referred to as managed democracy, where the Kremlin does the managing. That means huge powers for the president and few political surprises. This weekend's election is set to deliver another parliament dominated by the party of power, United Russia, and a house of MPs fiercely loyal to the Vladimir Putin. Critics dismiss the vote as neither free nor fair, but the Kremlin doesn't care what the critic says. And a study has found that climate change has contributed to the glacier collapse that unleashed devastating floods on the Nepal-Tibet border. More than 1,400 people were killed and thousands are missing following the deluge on 26 August. There was absolutely no doubt that human-induced climate change played a role here in the preconditioning of the disaster, said Frederick Arthur, a climatologist at Imperial College London and one of the study's authors. End of this news bulletin. Thanking you for your attention. Have a nice time on Rodrigues FM. See you at noon for other updates.
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Don't you know it's dark outside? Where do you think you're going? Don't you care about my pride? Where do you think you're going? I think you don't know. You got no way of knowing. There's really no place you can go.

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À peine, oh, yes, I big up.